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0: Peter Burton with So Long here on J103 Hope and Encouragement. Are you looking for your next favorite Bible study? I have like a running list because I think every Bible study we have here at J103 is really stellar. Maybe that's just because I'm biased, but I really do love the ministry that is Come On, Let's Go. That's all one word if you look it up in the YouVersion Bible app. If you already have it downloaded, perfect. 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There's so many amazing Bible studies, and the one I really love right now that my friend Ted actually wrote is called The Clogged Soul. 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Come On, Let's Go. All one word. Come On, Let's Go. 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

This is Amazing Grace. That's Phil Wickham right here on J103, Hope and Encouragement. Let's get even more pumped up on this Labor Day weekend for our Lord and Savior. Here's Crowder with Somebody Prayed.

0: That's the band Kane with Yes He Can, Yes He Will, Yes He Can, right here on J103, Hope and Encouragement. I do have to tell you, though, for our ministry to do what it does, we rely on you as the listener to give us some funding, because this is a nonprofit ministry. And when people hear the term nonprofit, they might not always realize like what that means. That doesn't mean just giving us like a boatload of cash out of your hand. I know that we would very much appreciate any contribution to the ministry, but a lot of the times that's even just giving $5 or a $100 one-time gift. 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Prayer is a wonderful tool. And yes, although as a ministry, we would love some funding as well. We know that God will make a way. Yes, He will. Yes, He can. And learn about our Share-a-thon right here on J103, taking place September 14th.
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0: Wherever I go, that's Ellie Holcomb here on J103 Hope and Encouragement. You know, sometimes we don't know that God is really with us wherever we go. At least for me, there are times where I am like, Amelia, God really has been with you every step of your life, even if you don't see it, in the hills and the valleys. And sometimes I definitely take it for granted. And I just want to tell you that if there's kind of a strained relationship between you and God right now, you maybe have been flipping through the radio stations, and for some reason, it just stuck on this one. I want you to know that you're going to get hope and encouragement, that you, it is never too late to pursue that relationship with our Lord and Savior, Jesus Christ. And even if you think you're too far gone, He's going to meet you right where you're at. Maybe you're listening to earbuds and you're taking a run. Maybe you're in your car. Whatever it is, God loves you and He's there for you. Just reach out.
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0: We hope you pack a lot of fun into your Labor Day weekend. 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
1: 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Lord, I'm

Chris Tomlin with Thank You, Lord, right here on J103, Hope and Encouragement. You might not know this already, but you are set apart for a divine purpose, and God has a plan for you. You are His miracle child. Here's Brandon Lake.

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0: That's We Are Messengers, God Be the Glory, right here on J103. 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

0: J103, that's The Lord Is With Me by Red Rocks Worship. I'm Amelia, and if you don't know a little bit about my testimony, I want to tell you right now. It feels like it's kind of boring. I was born and raised in a Southern Baptist church. I was saved at like 7 years old. And now at age 25, I'm still, you know, going to church. I'm still reading my Bible. But every single day is a learning period. And there's some times where I feel like I'm not as close to God as I should be. And that's a humbling reminder to have to say, hey, did I spend any time with the Lord today? I was so busy at work that I forgot to pray. I was so busy with life that I used that as an excuse to take advantage of what God has going on in my life. If that's you right now and you want even more hope and encouragement, go check out the YouVersion Bible app and see what plans we have under Come On, Let's Go. Come On, Let's Go, all one word, our sister ministry.
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Cece Winans here on J103, Come Jesus Come. I feel like we already just went to church right there. Hallelujah for that. Here's Jeremy Camp with more hope and encouragement with his song, Again.

0: You changed my name. That's Matthew West right here on J103. When I think about name changes, I'm always thinking about like the young friends of mine who are getting married right now. When you reach your mid-20s, I think that's just the trajectory of life. It's everybody's getting married, everyone's having babies, and that's just, you're like, wow, we're officially kind of grown-ups. Doesn't fully feel like it, though. But when I remind myself, though, that, you know, no matter what name I take at the end of the day, and give up my maiden name maybe someday, I am still a child of God, and that is the most important thing out there. If you're feeling bound by your sin and shame, and maybe you're letting that be your last name, that define you, of what you go out into the world and say that, you know, this is what I'm dealing with. God wants you to know that you don't have to live through that. You can surrender it to Him, pray, and just say, God, relieve me of this. And He certainly will, and He'll change your name.
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0: Lloyd Nix here on J103 with a little more. How early is too early for pumpkin spice? 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That's my two cents. But I do want to encourage you that no matter what season it is, maybe there's a season for everything under the sun. 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

always only Jesus. That's Mercy Me right here on J103. There's no denying that you can see God in the small things, in the big things, but he certainly is a big God, and he's worthy of all of our praise. 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

0: 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If that is not the most real thing ever out there, here's J103, where you can get your hope and encouragement. And sometimes it's real testimonies, just like Jason sang about, of saying, you know, God is out there for us. 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

0: 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He does. He sees you. That's Tarian. Well, I'm Ted. Okay. I've got another one of those, what in the world are we going to do with the kids tomorrow? And this one's got to be one, has one of my favorite words attached to it, and maybe you too. Free. Saturday afternoon, tomorrow, 2 o'clock at the Eastgate Library, they're having a family cinema Saturday matinee. Easy for me to say, right? They're showing a family movie, free. 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Coloring sheets for the kids, free. And you don't even have to RSVP, just show up. Now, here's the funny part. As of right now, they haven't announced what the August movie is going to be. So apparently there's even a little mystery involved in it too. But honestly, sometimes I think that's exactly what a family needs on a Saturday afternoon. Just to get out of the house and get out of the heat and let somebody else provide the entertainment. And did I mention they're providing the snacks? And did I also mention free? Of course I did. Eastgate Family Cinema Saturday. It's tomorrow at 2 o'clock at the Eastgate Library. Free movie, free snacks, and some family time together. That's a pretty inexpensive way to make a Saturday memory, isn't it?
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2: 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I'm Therese. Something I keep thinking about with Dolly Parton is that her faith wasn't just something she talked about. It was something that she lived out. Like, she spent so much of her life helping people and giving and encouraging kids to read and showing compassion. And, you know, I want my faith to change the way that I see people, the way that I treat people. You and I, we might never sing on a stage, but we can spread kindness. I can show the love of Jesus and be a light to the world.
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0: Red Rocks Worship, and the Lord is with me, along with Chris Brown, and along with Bernie Miller, Sunday Morning Praise, and I am your praise pastor. I pray you're waking up with a great attitude, as always, and I love that verse of scripture in Hebrews that talks about the Lord being with us, and he uses a double and triple negative to add emphasis to the fact that he will not forsake us. He will not ever leave us. I love that verse of scripture. Maybe God wants you to have that this morning.
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Jeremy camping out these days on J103. Sunday morning praise. Bernie Miller, your praise pastor, giving you hope and encouragement this morning. These days, the Labor Day weekend, and I pray that you're kind of relaxing today. But if you're gonna go to church, well, you don't relax, okay? Go to someone's house of worship.

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0: 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I worship the Lord God, my Savior, with every part of my being, and I pray that you're worshiping Him today and praising His name for all the great things that He has done for you. Got more coming up. Can't wait to give it to you.
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0: giving us hope and encouragement. Lord Nix, and a little more rest. Yeah, I know you want to stay in bed just a little bit longer. Labor Day weekend, you've got that Labor Day hangover, even though it's tomorrow. I pray you're waking up with a well-done spirit in you. Everybody wants to hear well-done, good and faithful servant, but you can't get a well-done if you keep telling the Lord, I'll get to it eventually.
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1: Christian Paul, yes, I am. I am a believer in the Lord Jesus Christ. We are J103, giving you hope and encouragement. Sunday morning praise with Bernie Miller, your praise pastor. It's a Labor Day weekend, and I am excited about having this day off. Right. No, I'll take Monday off for today. Have yourself a wonderful day today, as we got more songs still to come to help you have hope and encouragement.

0: Riley Clemens, Loved by You. God loves us with an everlasting love. In fact, he loved us before the foundation of the world. Boy, that's a great love. And then he gives us love. According to 5:5 of Romans, he says, the love of God has been shed abroad in our hearts through the Holy Spirit. So now we can love. That's right, with the love of God. I've got more coming up. Sunday Morning Praise, Bernie Miller, your praise pastor.
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0: Eric Nieder, and praise you all the same. The word praise is a very special word in Hebrews. It says, let us offer the sacrifice of praise to God continually. So sometimes we wake up in the morning and it's a sacrifice to praise God. And think about this. Sometimes praise is a sacrifice because your situation doesn't give you a reason, but your faith does.
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1: Summer has flown by, and so will your Labor Day weekend. So make the most of it by locking it in here. J103. Lord,

That's Brooke Ligerwood and Honey in the Rock. I love that. I've got more praise coming up. Sunday morning praise on this Labor Day weekend, and I'm hoping that you're waking up with your faith strong in the Lord God Almighty. Sometimes praise is what faith sounds like.

0: John Reddick, and I Believe It, giving us hope and encouragement. I'm Bernie Miller, Sunday Morning Praise, and always around this time, I invite you to go to someone's house of worship, because the Bible says in Hebrews, do not forsake the assembling together with the saints. And if you're looking for a place to worship, why don't you come by, stick your head in it, and hear our services today at 1326 Northmore Road, New Covenant Fellowship Church. Worship starts at 10:30 today. And after the spiritual meal, we'll give you a physical meal. What? Yeah. We've got chicken wings today after church, so come on by and fellowship with us after church. It's a great time to sit around the table and share some stories of faith. And here's today's Sunday Smile. Labor Day reminds us that everybody wants the day off, but thank God Jesus never takes a day off. He doesn't close for the holiday. He doesn't put your prayer on voicemail, and you never get an out-of-office reply from heaven. Now, isn't that a great thing to know? Amen. Have a great day today.
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1: Hi, I'm Ted, and you've heard my wife and I on our journey with Be the New You with Dr. Wall. 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

0: Good morning. I'm Ted, Program Director here at J103. For the next 60 minutes, we hope you hear God speak directly to you through the following messages from some of our local church partners.
1: We need to remember what Christ did for us on the cross, what the empty tomb truly means for all of us. You'll say, Pastor, am I healed? The cross and the empty tomb say you are healed. Am I blessed? The cross and the empty tomb say you are blessed. Am I saved? If you've confessed your sins, the cross and the empty tomb say you are saved. Pastor, can I overcome difficulties and bad circumstances? Yes, the cross and the empty tomb say you can. Do all things through Christ who strengthens you. I'm more than a conqueror in Christ Jesus. I'm God's child. I'm his beloved. I'm his new creation. Old things have passed away. Behold, all things have become new. I am healed in the name of Jesus.
2: You were created to be more than you are now, to love more than you love now, and to live a life that's fully alive. Take a few minutes and join Pastor Ronnie Phillips for a message of grace that will help you live fully alive.
1: 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I'm Pastor Ronnie Phillips, founder of Ronnie Phillips Ministries International, lead pastor of Abbott's House in Chattanooga, Tennessee, and you are watching Fully Alive. It is our mission to help you live free and fully alive, and that's what today's message and our upcoming messages will be all about: healing. I preached a series called Be Healed at Abbott's House some time ago, and the power of God hit the place for weeks. We had miracles. People got up out of hospital beds. God did an amazing thing. And so you may be asking, are miracles relevant today? Do miracles still happen like they did in biblical times? I want to answer that question.

house. We don't believe that the Holy Spirit's just powerful enough to save you. We believe the Holy Spirit's still powerful enough to do everything the Holy Spirit did in the New Testament. Amen? So we believe in a God that heals, moves, that speaks to us, that reveals things to us. And we believe God is a very present help in our time of need. So if you call upon the name above every name, we believe that God can still heal you. If you need healing emotionally, physically, or spiritually, God is still in the healing business. From Jehovah Rapha to Jesus of Nazareth, he's a healer. And I declare that we will be healed in this season. God is doing a new thing. God gives certain people the gift of healing. Medical physicians, I believe, are gifted and called by God to be healers. But there are also spiritual healers. Now, I know there's phonies, flakes, and goofs. There are people that God sets aside with the gift of healing. It doesn't mean they heal people. It means that God's anointing on their life heals people. You say, well, something came out about that faith evangelist 10 years later. Never be surprised when flesh acts like flesh. Because it's never the preacher or the faith healer doing it to begin with. It's God's anointing on their life. And I've seen it in this church. I've seen it in other countries. People say, Pastor, how come all these miracles happen in third world countries? Because they don't have the medicine that we have. They don't have the health care we have here. All they have is faith. And sometimes if you want Jesus to heal you, that's all you need. Sometimes if you pray a desperate prayer of faith, God will heal you. 3 John chapter 1, verse 2. Beloved, I pray that you may prosper in all things and be in health just as your soul prospers. Why aren't some healed? Only God knows the answer to that. God doesn't heal everyone, but everyone that's saved will be healed. Amen. You say, what do you mean? Prove that. Well, you believe in heaven. Amen. If you believe in heaven, you believe you get a healed, brand new body that's not subject to sorrow or sickness or pain or death. Amen? Amen. That sounds like a pretty good miracle to me. Every miracle on earth is temporary, but that miracle is everlasting. Amen. And that's what salvation brings us, a new body that will not decay or die when we transition into the presence of the Lord. But number one, just to build a foundation today, God uses his presence, one's gifting, and his anointing to heal. Now that's three in one for point one. But if a miracle is to occur, the presence has to be right. The church has to be in unity. That's the hardest thing for anyone that's a pastor to do. And the bigger the church, the harder to accomplish. Unity doesn't mean uniformity. Doesn't mean we all think the same, vote the same, believe everything about everything. It just means we're together on the main stuff. The virgin birth, the death, burial, and resurrection of Jesus Christ, the Holy Spirit, the power. And you need that presence of God where it's pure in the house, where if there has been wickedness, it's been confessed, and then you need people to come together like-minded that love each other, and there needs to be the power of agreement and a Holy Spirit presence. Then there's a gifting that falls for healing when the Holy Spirit is present. And then the anointing. And I've taught you the anointing, the hero within. There's a great book written by a great pastor out there you should get. On the anointing, the hero within. But I simplify it this way. The anointing is when God puts his super on your natural. He puts his super on your natural gift and it becomes supernatural. I believe medical doctors have an anointing. I believe teachers, first responders have an anointing. I believe mothers and fathers have an anointing. It's when God puts his super on your natural gift. It's not just for pastors. Each and every one of you, 1 John 2 verse 20, you were all anointed. Hit your neighbor and say, I'm anointed. You were anointed. It could be in business. It could be in medicine. You have an anointing from the Holy One.
and you know all things, is what the Word of God says. So God

0: is that? We just finished a powerful series through the book of Acts on Wednesday night. Acts 19, verse 11. Now, God worked unusual miracles by the hands of Paul, so that even handkerchiefs or aprons were brought from his body to the sick, and diseases left them, and evil spirits went out of them. 1 Corinthians 12, verse 9. To another faith by the same Spirit, to another gifts of healings. Gifts of healings, this is the gift, by the same Spirit. So there are times when God releases healing in certain places. When the presence is right, the atmosphere is right, the attitude's right, the unity's right, the Holy Spirit is moving, God heals. I've seen it time and time again. God is no respecter of persons. Let me tell you something. You may be out in the community and see a need, and God may speak to your spirit and just say, just lay hands on them and say, live and not die. Or maybe you just say, hey, I just want you to know God thinks you're special today. They could be on the verge of suicide, battling depression or mental illness, and just your word, hey, I just want you to know that God loves you today. He created you, and he thinks there's something special out there in your future. Man, that could change someone's life. That could keep them from suicide, just speaking the word of faith. Number two, God uses the laying on of hands to bring healing. They will take up serpents, Mark 16, verse 18, and if they drink anything deadly, it will by no means hurt them. They will lay hands on the sick, and they will recover. This is about us, friends. Amen? Say greater works. Now, we have a tremendous staff here. I believe we're all fantastic pastors. We do funerals, we do weddings, we do counseling. There's been weeks where I've done 3 funerals and 2 weddings in 1 week and preached 4 times. I've done it. Our staff is very diligent to visit, love, and pray for people, even with these HIPAA laws that restrict what we can do in this current season in which we live. But I want to say this to you today. You better learn how to get a hold of God for yourself. I know there's times where we need a pastor, we want a shepherd, and we're going to be there for you. But friends, you better know how to get a hold of Jesus for yourself. You better know how to pray for yourself. You know, when my grandparents were dying, you know, I never remember my grandmother going, oh, I got to have my pastor here. No, she didn't need that because she had a praying family around her. Amen. And I'm telling you, you've got to understand the anointing's in your hands. The power's in your hands. God puts it there. You can pray for people to get up. You can pray for people to be healed. You can speak it, and God will bless it. Number three, God uses the elders of the church, the leaders of the church. He uses prayer, and he uses anointing oil. Now, some people make fun of anointing oil, but all of these things that we're doing, they're biblical. They're in the Word of God, and God blesses that. Yes. Here's what it says in James. If anyone is among you that is sick, let him call for the leadership of the church. Let them pray over him, anointing him with oil in the name of the Lord. He's calling for the pastors and the leaders of the church to pray for the sick. I believe when we confess our sins and our heart's where it needs to be, and we put that oil which represents the power of the Holy Spirit on by faith, and there's unity, and God's people are all pulling in the same direction, and we declare healing, I believe God honors that. Next, God uses the spoken word of faith to heal. People get a bad rap in the kingdom of God for being word of faith. They wrap prosperity and false gospel and everything around this phrase word of faith. But the entire New Testament is about word of faith. What are we supposed to be? Word of fear, people? The Bible says that we're to fear not. Amen? It says we're not to have a spirit of fear on our lives, but we're to have power, love, and a sound mind. You know, there's fear, but then there's the spirit of fear. Amen? What are you afraid of? You've got to bind that spirit of fear, and you've got to speak the word of faith if you're going to believe that God wants you to be healed. Mark 11, verse 23, whoever says to this mountain, be removed and be cast into the sea, he does not doubt in his heart, but believes that those things he says will be done, he will have whatever he says.
1: Amen. Yeah.
0: Now, I don't believe in making false promises. I don't believe in manipulating people for offerings. I don't believe in telling people if you give this, you're definitely going to get $1 million or crazy things like that. Because all of that's encompassing in the Word of God. You can't just make one promise without building a foundation scripturally. But here's what I will tell you. I do believe in the word of faith. I do believe what you set your mind on and what you speak when it comes to the things of the Lord will happen for you. And I also believe it's the best thing for your spiritual and mental health to really believe what God's word says. I believe it keeps you in the fight. It keeps you in the field. It keeps you in the race when you speak faith. Amen. God uses the spoken word to be healed. You know, there's power in the tongue. The power of life and death is in the tongue. And I know some people go crazy with this. Some of you get on me for it. And I do deserve that rebuke every now and then. You know, some people are like, how you feeling, Pastor? Well, I got a fever. I got the flu. Oh, God, Pastor, you're cursing yourself. I'm like, well, I got the flu, you know. Lord, heal me of the flu. Now I just reverse the curse, you know. But there is a principle there. You know, if you confess your depression every day, you confess your diabetes every day, you confess your cancer every day, you confess your misery every day, you confess your bad circumstance every single day, you think it's going to get better? Or if you say, this is the day that the Lord has made, I will rejoice and be glad in it. Today is the day of salvation. God's about to turn this thing around for me. I'm about to win this. I'm more than a conqueror in Christ Jesus. I'm God's child. I'm his beloved. I'm his new creation. Old things have passed away. Behold, all things have become new. I am healed in the name of Jesus. I'm telling you, there's power in the spoken word. We learn in Psalm 33 that there is a commanded blessing when we get into agreement, when we are in unity. You know, God blesses unity. He hates disunity. God blesses it. And he doesn't just bless it with miracles of healing. He blesses it with power and peace and prosperity and authentic presence from the throne room when we walk together. How do we walk together? We've got to live biblically and honorably. How do you stay in agreement? I didn't say uniformity. I said unity. Doesn't mean you have to agree on everything. You agree on the main thing. And listen, when drama arises, you handle it biblically. For God's sakes, talk to one another. I'm amazed at being in ministry 44 years and pastoring 22 churches. People don't communicate anymore. I would rather someone look at me and cuss me out then do all this gossip and TikToking and backstabbing and things that are going on. Whatever happened to the Bible? If your brother offends you, go to them. Amen. You handle it with them. If they won't hear you, you bring a witness. If they won't hear that, then, you know, but nowadays it's, you know why people do that? Because people don't get punched in the face enough anymore. Everybody's a tough guy behind a cell phone, amen? When I was growing up, you got said some of these things. People say you got punched in the mouth. Yep. And if you was a kid, you probably got your blessed assurance tattooed with something called a switch. Yeah. Or if you're Ron Phillips, a belt. Yeah. You know, and I mean one of them big old leather belts, you know. But I mean, we've got to learn to keep the unity. We want miracles. We want revival. We got to want unity. We got to want peace. We've got to want partnership. God will bless it. Next, quickly, God uses your own conversion by faith to bring ultimate healing. What's the greatest miracle of all time? Everyone in here should know the answer. Salvation, salvation, salvation. Say, Pastor Ronnie, why are you so evangelistic? Because I believe it is the greatest miracle that I could ever offer you is to give your heart and life to Jesus Christ. Because the healing that brings can't be taken away on planet Earth. It's eternal. It's the greatest miracle. It's what we plead for. It's what we preach for. It's what we serve for. It's what we build churches for. It's what we do missions for. It's for people to receive the greatest miracle, which is salvation. Your own faith, your own salvation, saturated prayer, Psalm 91 presence. Faith will make a way for your healing when you identify the root, you cast it out, and you have the power of agreement with like-minded faith people that believe God has more for you. Yes. Next, God uses communion to bring healing. One thing I love about the Catholic Church and the Greek Orthodox Church is they take communion way more serious than most evangelical churches do. We just chomp that stale cracker, drink that soury grape juice. I like to drink wine when I take communion, but, you know, I don't get into a big religious war over it. But, I mean, we just go through it like it's some ritual. But truly, it's a revelation that brings healing. It is the meal that heals. And God used it himself through Jesus Christ at the Last Supper when he implemented the new covenant of God's grace. Yes, the Seder and the Passover, but now there's a new covenant of grace. And that meal, when you take of the body, it brings healing to your body when you're connected to Jesus. It brings redemption to your soul when you're connected to Jesus. Here's what it says. Paul would say this in 1 Corinthians 11. For as often as you eat this bread and drink this cup, you proclaim the Lord's death till he comes. Therefore, whoever eats of this bread, drinks of this cup of the Lord in an unworthy manner will be guilty of the body and the blood of the Lord. See, that's serious. The mindset of communion. But let a man examine himself. So let him eat of the bread and drink of the cup. For he who eats and drinks in an unworthy manner eats and drinks judgment to himself, not discerning the Lord's body. For this reason, many are weak and sick among you, and many sleep. Paul is saying the reason many of you are sick and you've been diagnosed with these illnesses is because you haven't been taking communion in a worthy manner. Your heart's not right. Your spirit's not right. And you've brought a curse on yourself by not taking the things of the Lord seriously. We need to remember what Christ did for us on the cross. What the empty tomb truly means for all of us. You'll say, Pastor, am I healed? The cross and the empty tomb say you are healed. Amen. Am I blessed? The cross and the empty tomb say you are blessed. Yeah. Am I saved? If you've confessed your sins, the cross and the empty tomb say you are saved. Do I have a Jeremiah 29:11 future? Yes, the cross and the empty tomb guarantee you a blessed future. Pastor, can I overcome difficulties and bad circumstances? Yes, the cross and the empty tomb say you can. Do all things through Christ who strengthens you. We've got to stop looking at the front of the cross and get back behind the cross and the empty tomb and start declaring what God has already done. And not begging for him to do it again. He's already done it. We just have to claim it in the name of Jesus. God uses the name above every name, the name of Jesus Christ, Yeshua, to bring healing. If you're in a dark place, you're in a demonic place, you're in the fight of your life or your health or your family, you call on the name above every name. I'm not talking about a pastor's name. I'm not talking about an apostle bishop's name. I'm not talking about a denominational name. I'm talking about Jesus of Nazareth, Yeshua, which my Bible says that one day every knee will bow and every tongue will confess that Jesus Christ is Lord. And whatever you ask in my name. And whatever. Everybody say whatever. Whatever. Don't say it smart aleck, like whatever. You know. Whatever you ask in my name, I will do it. Whatever you ask, I will do it. That the Father may be glorified in the Son. If you ask anything in my name, I will do it. We either believe the Bible or we don't. The name of Jesus is a powerful force. It battles against pandemics, diseases, devils, demonic warfare. We have the key to victory through the blood of Jesus. The name of Jesus is like a battering ram, just knocking down every wall the enemy tries to put up. Just keep claiming the name of Jesus over it. In Acts 3, Peter and John go up from the temple at the hour of prayer. They see a certain man that was lame from his mother's womb. He was laying at the temple gate. We preached on this a few times early in our series through the book of Acts. The gate which is called Beautiful. And he's asking alms. He's asking for help because he's poor, because he's crippled. And all these people are passing by. And he sees Peter and John passing by. He's wanting some money. Fixing his eyes on him with John and Peter looking. They gave him some attention. He was expecting to receive something from them, but not what he was about to receive from them. He says, silver or gold I do not have, but what I do have I give you. In the name of Jesus Christ of Nazareth, rise up and walk. And I say this to some of you today, maybe you've been crippled emotionally, spiritually, maybe it's physical. Rise. Rise up and walk in the name of Jesus. Yeah. It's time for some of you prophetically to shift seasons. Come on. Listen, there are five stages of grief. Some say there's seven.

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0: 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J103, I'm Tavi, and I want to invite you, sister, to Life Women's Conference. 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

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Well, here's music from Unspoken, What He Says About You. Let's lean in. 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

0: Crowder, somebody prayed. Woo, I love that. I love knowing that somebody prayed. Sometimes I can feel people's prayers lifting me up and helping me during difficult times in my life. And on that note, I want to remind you that we have a ministry at j103.com that's simply called Prayer Works. 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If you are what's called an intercessor, that's somebody who is gifted to pray for others, you can go there and just as God leads you, you pray over those prayer requests that you see. We appreciate it. We are all a part of God's family.
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0: That was new music from Red Rocks Worship and Chris Brown. The Lord is with me. Don't you doubt it. 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I'm Tabi. 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

Sometimes I feel like I just keep pretending, and I'm slowly going out of my mind.

We are messengers. That was 1,000 times. Hey, thanks for joining us right here on J103. Here's music from Sidewalk Prophets, Looking Up.

0: Hannah Kerr. Jesus is why. Just want to mention that Hannah Kerr will be giving a concert on September 25th, and that's at Life Women's Conference at Grace Baptist Church here in Chattanooga. And you can sign up for that conference if you buy the full conference package, of course. That concert will be included in it, and you're going to have a wonderful time worshiping with her. Well, Labor Day is tomorrow, and as we think about the labors that we want to glorify God in, we also need to think about the rhythm of rest. And so we rest from labor, some of us will, tomorrow, and it's a time for us to just reflect. If you have never kept a Sabbath, of course, you don't have to do it exactly as it was written down for the Old Testament saints, but it is a good practice to keep a Sabbath of some kind. We need that rhythm of sacred work and sacred rest. We need a moment to stop and reflect on God and what He's given us and what He wants to say to us. We need margin in our lives. That's something I'm always working on, but I intend to finish out that margin this very weekend as we think about laying down time from our labors to just rest. And when you do, thank God for it. Even if it's just a few minutes or an hour or a whole day, remember that God is blessing you just by your ability to keep some form of Sabbath, and that Sabbath is worship.
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0: we hope you pack a lot of fun into your Labor Day weekend. 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

0: Good Sunday afternoon. This is J103. That was Carly Ann Taylor. Why should I worry? I'm Tavi, and I love to make a splash. That's right. I love the water. Last week had a wonderful time hanging out with my coworkers at J103. We were on the Ocoee for whitewater rafting. We had a fun guide. Her name was Holly. I called her Jolly Holly because she was so spunky and had so much humor. And we had a great time with her going down those rapids. They weren't as rapid as I thought they were, but I did get out of the boat and I jumped out. I did not fall out. I fell into the boat several times, but I had a ball. And if you'd like to make a splash with Nuga Splash, you've only got one more day. So you can go today or maybe tomorrow on Labor Day, and you can join so many other fun people out at Chester Frost Park for this lake obstacle course. I mean, it's right there in the middle of the water, and you, your friends, your family, your neighbors, your church members can all have a great time, and you can learn more and get your tickets at NugaSplash.com. Remember, September 7th is the final day.
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0: Riley Clemens, Jesus Cries. You're listening to J103. I'm Tabby. 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

0: Lloyd Nix, A Little More. Hey, thanks for joining us here on J103 this afternoon. If you would like to learn more about happy marriages, we've got a new podcast for you. It's called I Still Say I Do. And Ted Gokey is the host. You can find this podcast wherever you tune into podcasts, and it's also on YouTube. Again, the title is I Still Say I Do. Ted interviews couples about their married life, their ups, their downs, what makes their marriage successful, and is meant to just give you hope and encouragement. So check it out.
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Song for My Son. Wow, there's nothing like a father singing to his son and giving him that fatherly blessing. That was Walker Hayes and Kane Brown. And here's music now from Leanna Crawford. How Can You Not? 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

0: J103, that was the Afters. God is with us. My name is Tabby, and I love hanging out with you on Sundays as you get started for your week. And of course, this weekend, it's Labor Day, and I just hope that you have a great time in some form of rest. Matthew 11:28 says, "Come unto me, all ye who labor and are heavy laden, and I will give you rest." And that when you return to work, you will not just see it as drudgery, if you see it as drudgery, but you will see it for what it is. It's a calling from the Lord, and it's a mission field for you. I love you. I'll talk to you next Sunday.
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0: hope and encouragement from Patrick Mayberry, anybody else on J103. I'm Tom, and man, it's been really warm the last week or so, and so the good news is fake fall has not arrived, but what's happening right now is what I like to call the summer stall, which means it's a great time to head out to Harrison Bay and enjoy Nuga Splash at least one more time before the season ends. They are open until 8 p.m. every day through Labor Day. Oh, that means that tomorrow is the last day. So go take advantage of it because there's water, there's an obstacle course. 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I'm sure you're going to enjoy it. I encourage you to take advantage of the time and make at least one more summer memory before real fall shows up.
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0: Josh Baldwin with hope and encouragement for your Sunday afternoon, made for more on J103. I'm Tom, and I know it's been hot, and I know this is probably not on your radar. That's why I think I need to bring it up, because before you actually need the heat this fall, make sure you check your heating system, change the filter, make sure the vents aren't blocked, and if your HVAC system needs attention, now is a much better time to discover it than the first cold Saturday in fall. Now, I'm not just talking to you, I'm talking to myself too, because I don't want to wake up one Saturday morning feeling like I have to put on three sweatshirts in order to stay warm.
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0: We Are Messengers coming to town in October, and that's their latest Faith, Hope, Love on J103. Good to have you along for the ride this afternoon. I'm Tom, and this is just a heads up as the seasons are about to change. Before you put the patio furniture away and pull out the fall decorations, take a quick look at the garage. I know. It's the place where summer apparently goes to die because there are pool toys and bikes and sports equipment like everywhere. Now, I'm not suggesting you need to clean the entire garage this weekend. I know you have an extra day. But just create enough room to actually park a car when the weather changes. That removes the pressure, because we're not talking about cleaning here. I'm just suggesting you engage in strategic parking preparation.
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Lead Me On. That's hope and encouragement from Chandler Moore on J103. I'm Tom, and this is the time of year where marriage is top of mind awareness. Weekend to Remember is coming up next weekend. Ultimate Date Night is happening later this month, and we know how important the marriage relationship is. And that's why our sister ministry, Partners for Christian Media, launched a new podcast this week. It's hosted by Ted, and it's called I Still Say I Do, and it's a celebration of marriage. And our hope is as you hear these marriage stories, they will encourage you in your marriage story. I Still Say I Do is available wherever you get your podcasts.

0: Kane, Yes You Can. Hope and encouragement for your Sunday afternoon on J103. I'm Tom, and it's officially September, which means the Walnut Street Bridge is set to reopen this month after a year and a half of renovations. Yeah, pretty soon you're going to be able to walk and run and bike across Chattanooga's iconic pedestrian bridge once again as it's sporting a brand new coat of paint. But exactly when that's going to happen was still up in the air till a couple of days ago, and the official grand reopening date has been set. October 3rd, celebration is scheduled for noon to 3 p.m. Now, they didn't quite make the target of opening in September, but that's where grace comes in, because I can definitely wait a couple of more days to enjoy walking the bridge with Robin once again this fall.
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0: Wild love, hope, and encouragement from Jordan St. Cyr on J103. Well, hey there, my friend. I'm Tom. And fall has a way of making life feel busy again. Now, I know it doesn't feel like fall, but it is right around the corner. But before the schedule actually fills up, maybe you need to check something more important than the calendar. Your heart. Psalm 46 says, "Be still and know that I'm God." Not be more productive, not get everything done. Be still. So maybe in this season, instead of simply asking, what do I need to accomplish? Maybe the better thing to ask is, God, what do you want to grow in me? And that's a pretty good place to start.
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0: Hope and encouragement from Mary Claire, your love, on J103. I'm Tom, and yes, I am a Lookouts fan, and the good news about the Lookouts this past season is they've broken another attendance record at their new home in Erlanger Park. The team has welcomed more than 300,000 fans this season, and that's the most in franchise history. The last closest amount was 1994, 292,920 fans, back when the Lookouts played at Engels Stadium. Robin and I went to a game last week and just strolled the stadium during the third inning, and man, there isn't a bad seat in the house.
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0: And that's a list I have no problem saying goodbye to. Peter Burton, so long on J103. I'm Tom, and you know, there's something you can do before we start moving our way towards fall and the season gets rolling, and that is to protect a few empty weekends, because you know how it goes. One football game becomes three football games. There's like a festival and a birthday and a church event, and somebody needs to be somewhere. Then all of a sudden, you're wondering where you're supposed to find time to breathe. So, before the calendar even fills itself, leave some white space. Your family really doesn't need every weekend to be memorable. Sometimes, they just need you to be home.
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Kane, Rise Up Lazarus on J103. I'm Tom, and there are things in my life that were long dead that God brought back to life, one of which was ministry and the other of which was radio. And I'm so thankful to him for that, that I will follow the path of John the Baptist, that I would decrease, that he would increase, that no matter what I do, I can say to God be the glory. This is We Are Messengers on J103.

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0: Hope and encouragement for your Sunday evening with David Leonard, God of This Place, on J103. I'm Tom, and it looks like Red Bank is getting a new park, and you can help name it. Now, the park's going to be located on Dayton Boulevard, where Red Bank Middle School and High School once stood. So if you have an idea, you can share it, but your thoughts have to be in by Friday, September 11th. What would be a good name for a park? I don't know. Frank?
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3: Hi, I'm Ted, and you've heard my wife and I on our journey with Be the New You with Dr. Wall. Well, we are hearing testimonies from listeners who are going and experiencing a great turnaround in their lives. In fact, hey, Jessica, did you have any unexpected results?
4: I think the unexpected result was losing the weight so quickly. It kind of just fell off. It was great.
3: Overall, how did the program make you feel?
4: It made me feel good about myself because each day I woke up and I saw the difference and I felt the difference and I felt my clothes getting smaller. I might be 46, but I've got a bunch of kids and they're little and my youngest is 3, and I could get up and I could run around and do all the things and be the mom that they need me to be. And I was able to do that.
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0: That's the latest from Dan Bremnes. Hope and encouragement on J103 called Reaching for the Light. I'm Tom, and this is an interesting time of year. I mean, summer's not quite over yet, but fall really isn't quite here yet either. But it has already started knocking on the door a little bit because you bought school supplies, but there's still sunscreen in the bathroom. Your kids have homework, but somebody is asking if they can go swimming tomorrow. And honestly, maybe we don't have to rush through the transition. Maybe it's important to just kind of sit back and enjoy these last pieces of summer while you prepare for fall, because life rarely changes seasons all at once. Maybe you and I shouldn't either.
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That's another way to sum up prayer. Fight on my knees. That's Evan Kraft on J103. I'm Tom, and I need to let you know that Alexa knows things. Just ask. Like, if you're wondering how many times Baylor played McCauley in the playoffs during football season, or if you want to know if Tennessee's Pride of the Southland band will perform at Fenley Stadium in Chattanooga this year, Alexa knows. And if you need hope and encouragement to get you through the rest of the day, Alexa can help you there, too. Just say, Alexa, play J103.

0: Scripture says you will know the truth, and the truth will set you free. That's Megan Woods, I Believe You, on J103. I'm Tom, and it looks like country singer Lauren Elena's coming back home to North Georgia to headline Labor Day at the Post. Now, it's a free, family-friendly event that's happening tomorrow from 9 a.m. to 9 p.m. at Barnhart Circle in Fort O. If you're looking to prepare in advance, Lauren's going to be taking the stage about 7:30 p.m.
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